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1: If I fail, it's no big deal. If something don't work out, I'm not afraid of failure. Because to me, I never feel like a loser. You know, even when I've lost, I still, you know, feel like I'm winning. Because I'm earning some sort of, you know, experience or something that I can use somewhere else.

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Lyden av Norge. 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I used to meet you down on Woods Creek Road.

0: Riktig god onsdagskveld. Den 26. august har vi kommet til en dag som naturligvis preges av den triste nyheten om at Dolly Parton gikk bort I går, 80 år gammel, en av de aller største legendene I countrymusikken, men også langt utover det, en fantastisk artist, låtskriver og historieforteller, ikke minst. Og så det jo kanskje historien hennes vi kommer til å huske aller best, som I en av hennes mest kjente låter, som faktisk ble inspirert av noe som skjedde I Dollys eget liv, som hun forklarte I et talkshow her I 2017.
1: True story is this girl working at the bank when my husband Carl and I first got married. She was absolutely gorgeous, and my husband, we didn't have any money at the time, I hadn't made it yet, I was just working on it, and he was spending a lot of time down at the bank. And I thought, why is he going down there so much? And so one day I was pretending I had some money to put in the bank, some banking to do. And he's in there flirting with this girl. And I just walked in and I said, hey, what's going on? And he said, well, I'm in here talking to her about a roller and a tractor, because for his job. And I said, don't you think you should be talking to some of those hairy-legged men?
0: Ja, det var så mye humor og intelligens der som har inspirert oss alle. Her Jolene I P4-kvelden. Jolene.